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2: Es necesario entender lo que realmente es y cómo se manifiesta. In the esoteric world, energy is known by various names: prana, chi, ether, or simply vital force. Franz Barton, in Initiation into Hermetics, describes energy as the essential element that connects the soul, spirit, and physical body. He states, "Without the control of energy, man is but a leaf in the wind of the forces of the universe."

this remorse for the course I took, but it got me here. Of course it's important to take a look back on all the years. All the fake friends, all the real, all the ones that show love and show their true colors didn't show up. When I needed the most of y'all made it clear. Shorty says she'd always love me, ghost of me disappeared. Can't let it get to my mental, I'm at a different tier, different level. I'm throwing stones, y'all skipping pebbles. I'm going

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When the choice are gone and my boys are gone, no girl or mom, my whole world's gone.

0: see all of it. I guess it's just a dodo mission, polo with the fitted, no direction, go off intuition, going no intention, start to get a hold your lessons, letting go of stresses, there we go, feeling my own presence in its essence, getting spiritual, and now that I know what it's like to be alone, and I've had my fun, all said and done, shit ain't never done, I've only just begun, standing on my own.
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E-Murder, Born Big Records, drum work. Who would have thought that I'd have made it this far, and I ain't even make it far enough yet. Ain't make it far enough yet. I don't think I did enough yet, but we ain't done. 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Yeah, been around the globe 3 or 4 times now, and I ain't even make it far enough yet. 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I'm spending thousands on this shit.

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That's why I'm doing it, doing it. They really just want me to ruin it. They're mad that I am still doing it, but they do not know what to do with it.

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0: Let's go. Check. 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It was the levees.

Esta puta locura de instrumental la firma un beatmaker de Boston, Massachusetts, llamado Chef Boogie. Y es fruto de su trabajo a medias con el rapper también de ese área, Kill the Artist. Juntos firman Kill the Chef, y en ese recomendable trabajo encontramos eso, temitas tan chulos como este You Ready. This ain't for everybody, man. You know what I'm saying? So I don't want to see y'all little kids out there that go to school, man. That's the first thing. See, I didn't get a chance to finish school. This rap shit saved my life. Punchline! Punchline! We're about to blackout. Yeah, yeah. What up, shawty? Hey, yo.

colder than the coldest temperature recorded above the Arctic Circle, the liquid in this beaker may hold secrets of space travel or of lengthened human life. This is Science in Action.

Blessed is the pipe that is always light in the house of Jah Rastafari. Blessed is the weed of the ganja seed that keeps bridging the ganja greed.

0: if scaffolding can. I could see you and what happened to you and you me.
1: We were dream-fasted, you and I.